0: That was North by Claro on Campus Buzz, the best in indie and alternative music. I'm DJ Falco, and I'm here with
1: the Hound Dog.
0: How was your week, the Hound Dog?
1: Oh, thank you for asking. Yeah, it was pretty good. I had a pretty silly week here at Seton Hall, and then I went to Long Island today. Shout out to people of Long Island. What'd you get up to, DJ Falco?
0: You know, I did go up north. I went hiking, and I saw Watkins Glen. It was very beautiful, bunch of waterfalls. I'm so grateful I got to go. And yeah, it was also a pretty silly week for me too, you know, getting used to my classes and stuff. But yeah, anything else you want to share?
1: No, that sounds fire. Shout out upstate New York. What do you got queued up?
0: We have a bunch of bangers queued up. I am so excited to have you guys listen to this. But first, we have Love Takes Miles by Cameron Winter.

how many minutes?

0: That was Some Protector by Role Model. I'm DJ Falco, and I'm here with...
1: The Hound Dog.
0: All right, now I have a very important question, all right? What would you do if Role Model asked you to be his Sally?
1: You mean like on his last tour when he would like have people come up during the song?
0: Yeah.
1: Sally, when the wine comes out, and then they would like dance around and stuff? I don't know. I guess I would do it, you know, like if they asked me, like, like Slushy Noobs did it, I guess.
0: Shout out.
1: But I don't know. I feel like I might choke up there. Like, I don't know. Like, they kind of just jump around, but I don't know. It's
0: pressure. You can't really, like, fumble that bad if you're just jumping around. And I mean, you're on stage with Role Model and you're a Sally.
1: True. Would you do it?
0: I 100% would. But I don't think I would be able to do it alone. I would ask for, like, one of my friends.

0: friends to come up with me, I just wouldn't be able to do it, like, by myself.
1: No, yeah, I was a little worried about that, too. You know what? Yeah. If we happen to be at his last tour, we could go up there together.
0: Ain't that right, bro? Campus Buzz is role model Sally.
1: True thing, bro.
0: Next time he performs that song, we're there, front row.
1: Yep.
0: We are the Sally. But anyways, we still have really good stuff coming up. And the next song is dedicated to my two favorite sisters in the whole entire world. This is Accolade by Slaughter Beach Dog for Chloe and Lila.

0: And the next song is dedicated to my two favorite sisters in the whole entire world. This is Acolyte by Slaughter Beach Dog for Chloe and Lila.
1: One, two, three, four.

0: That was Notting Hill by Suki House. That is from her newest album, released in July. Her bonus track album just came out like a week ago, I think. Mm-hmm. But The Hound Dog, do you know any new music?
1: Do I know any new music? Well, like you said, there's the new Suki Waterhouse. And then there's also, are you talking about like music that's coming out or music that just came out?
0: Music that just came out.
1: Well, there's the new Phoebe Bridgers album.
0: Oh.
1: Yeah, pretty fire.
0: Yes, well, yeah. Speaking of Phoebe Bridgers, we have a double shot of Phoebe Bridgers coming up.
1: Really?
0: Yes.
1: Wow.
0: And then it's going to transition into a double shot of Lizzie McAlpine's new music.
1: Wow. What an upbeat four-song loop, bro. I cannot wait.
0: I know. We are very happy here at Campus Buzz.
1: Yeah.
0: If you cannot tell.
1: What Phoebe Bridgers songs are you playing?
0: All right. So first, we're going to be playing Sidelines by Phoebe Bridgers. We're going to throw back to that. And then we're going to play Bobby.
1: Bobby. Yeah, I like that. That might be the best song in the album. But, well, maybe top three at least.
0: I feel like lyrically, yeah.
1: Yeah.
0: I like the lyrics in Bobby. I can't believe it's about Bo Burnham.
1: Yeah, crazy it's about Bo Burnham. But it makes sense, honestly. Like, back in the day, like a couple years ago, I might listen to, like, Funeral. And then, like, it would, like, transition into, like, Oh Bo. And I'd be like, wow. One true pair, bro. OTP, these two. They'll get together eventually. I saw it coming. It's a true thing.
0: Really?
1: Yeah.
0: And it made a fire album.
1: It did.
0: Phoebe.
1: Crazy he has, like, writing credits on this song, too.
0: Yeah.
1: Be like, yeah, write that I'm super tall in there.
0: Yeah, you can't fit through the door.
1: Yeah.
0: How tall is he, do you know?
1: Oh, I think he might be, like, 6'4", 6'6". He's pretty tall.
0: Not 6'7"?
1: I don't think.
0: Really?
1: So, no.
0: You can't fit. Okay, you're right.
1: Yeah.
0: All right. So, anyways, here is Sidelines by Phoebe Bridgers.

your lucky pick for this month's super prize giveaway of $18.5 million and a brand new 2021 Mercedes-Benz in the color of your choice. Congratulations.

0: That was Always by Grent Perez. I'm DJ Falco, and I'm here with...
1: The Hound Dog.
0: And this is currently New Music at 9, so we've been playing some new hits. I know you guys heard that double shot of Lizzie McAlpine.
1: Oh, yeah.
0: We had some current joys in there. Pretty good stuff. And we have pretty awesome stuff coming up. We have Marianne by the Fontaines DC next.
1: Mm-hmm.

0: That was You Get What You Give by the New Radicals. I'm DJ Falco, and I'm here with...
1: The Hound Dog.
0: So that was actually the start of our Throwbacks Till 10 segment. Are you excited?
1: I always love throwbacks. I'm very hyped. You know what I'm even more hyped for?
0: What?
1: What are we about to do right now?
0: Air Buds recap.
1: Oh! Alright, let's do it.
0: Yes, you go first.
1: So basically, if you don't know, Air Buds recap is when we... talk about the music we've been listening to this last week. And who's going first, DJ Falco?
0: The Hound Dog.
1: Oh, that's me. Okay. Top five artists this week. Number one, Radiator Hospital. Two, Nirvana. Three, Pine Grove. Number four, The Front Bottoms. Five, Malcolm Todd. Only 310 minutes this week. And then my top five tracks of this week: Cut Your Bangs by Radiator Hospital, Flashlight by The Front Bottoms, Don't Leave Me Now by Pink Floyd, Old Friends by Pine Grove, and Go With The Flow by Queens of the Stone Age.
0: Pretty fire lineup.
1: Hey, I try. Okay, what do you got?
0: All right, so my top artist of this week was number one, Olivia Rodrigo. Then we have Phoebe Bridgers, Malcolm Todd, Biba Doobie, and Tyler the Creator. I listened to 1,346 minutes.
1: Whoa.
0: I know, but think about it. I was in the car for a while. Gotta listen to a lot of music. You gotta fit stuff in, you know?
1: True.
0: And my top tracks of this week were Purple by Olivia Rodrigo, Next to You, Old 60, Bobby by Phoebe Bridgers, Stupid Song by Olivia Rodrigo, and The Governor's Waltz by Phoebe Bridgers.
1: So far.
0: Thank you. We have amazing throwbacks coming up. The next five songs are amazing, and starting that off, we have Just Like Heaven by The Cure.
1: Ooh.

0: That was Beach House PPP. And I am DJ Falco. I am here with
1: the Hound Dog.
0: And unfortunately, it has come to that time of night. We have three more songs for you, and then it is time for Campus Buzz to be done for the night. But where else can you find us, Hound Dog?
1: Well, you can head to our Instagram, Campus Buzz WSOU, and we have our Spotify linked in the bio where you can see our weekly playlist. If you like what we played this week, you can check out our playlist then, and pretty much every week since like 2022. And we post some good stuff on there. We just posted our Meet the DJs for this year, me and DJ Falco. So if you want to see, I guess, what we look like or what we like listening to, you can check that out.
0: Yeah, it's pretty cool. I spent a lot of time making that. But yeah, go check that out. And our last three songs, Deep Cut after Deep Cut. Do you want to know what they are?
1: I sure do.
0: All right. Starting off strong, we have Like Real People Do by Hozier. And then it's going to go into Number One Party Anthem by the Arctic Monkeys. And then the last song, Lover You Should Have Come Over by Jeff Buckley.
1: Wow. Ending it on a high note. Can't wait.
0: Ain't that right? Anyways, thank you guys. And this was Like Real People Do by Hozier.

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Good morning, 89.5 WSOU. This is DJ Kelsey, and we are back. We were having some technical difficulties this morning, but we are back. Up next here, we have Chutes and Ladders, Bicorn. Let's go.

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happening. As I'm sure a lot of you know, the Run For Your Lives tour has just come through. That was Anthrax, Megadeth, and Iron Maiden. And if you went, I hope you had a lot of fun, and I'm a little bit jealous. My boyfriend went, and I heard that it was amazing. So up next, in honor of that, I have The Writing on the Wall by Iron Maiden here on 89.5 WSOU.

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1: 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Turns out recently on September 4th, we had a big 25-year anniversary of System of a Down's Toxicity. So up next year, we have Jet Pilot by System of a Down.

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1: The 1990s saw the rise of nu metal, alt-rock, grunge, and the hunkering down of our metal stalwarts from years prior. WSOU played all of it. This is a big one from 1990.

89.5 WSOU. This is DJ Kelsey. And as I'm sure most of you know, the Run For Your Lives tour has just come through. That is Iron Maiden, Anthrax, and Megadeth. If you went, I'm pretty jealous, but I hope you had a great time. I heard it was amazing. My boyfriend went, told me all about it. And yeah, up next here, in honor of it, I have Trust by Megadeth here on 89.5 WSOU.

Hey, this is Joey from Xenon. You know, after 40 years, Xenon is back, and we are ready to unleash some new music on you for the first time in decades. So join me in the band as we take over Vintage 80s on September 24th. We are going to talk about the new album, our upcoming documentary, live shows. 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
1: Frankly, you got a problem with authority. 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

Welcome to the Garden State. I love Overkill. I got to see them a while back with WSOU. I think they were with Testament and another band, but they're awesome live. Up next here on 89.5, we have In Blood and In Earth by Huddler. 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

The meteoric rise of metal in the 80s is what gave birth to the loudest rock on 89.5 FM. Here's one from our fourth year on the air, 1989.

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1: You're thrashing out. 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

Since 1986, WSOU has been more than a radio station. 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Now, we're celebrating the sound that built it. 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
2: New York City firefighter dies of World Trade Center-related illness days before 25th terror attack anniversary. Good morning, my name is Kelsey, coming to you from WSOU with the latest. A New York City firefighter has died of World Trade Center-related illness just days before the 25th anniversary of the 9/11 terror attacks. Retired FDNY Lieutenant Gerald Riley of Ladder 22 died last Thursday. The Uniformed Firefighters Association says Riley, a devoted husband, father, and grandfather, showed unwavering dedication during rescue and recovery operations at Ground Zero and died at the age of 75. A German startup says satellite deployments will rapidly expand following the first orbital launch of its privately developed Spectrum rocket from a Norwegian spaceport in the Arctic Circle. ESAR Aerospace's uncrewed space rocket helped achieve a milestone over the weekend for Europe's efforts to secure independent access to space, as it became the first commercial rocket to reach orbit from continental Europe. Spectrum carried five small satellites along with an in-flight technology experiment. This comes 18 months after ESAR's first rocket dropped into the sea and exploded after blasting off from the same site. In terms of traffic, Essex, Port Newark, Corbin Street, northbound between Kellogg Street and Port Street is closed due to road construction. Stop traffic from Marsh Street. In terms of weather, it is currently 70 degrees on the campus of Seton Hall University with a high of 79 and a low of 58 with a 0% chance of rain. So enjoy the good weather while it lasts. 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
3: Thank you, Kelsey. It's me, your favorite DJ, DJ Quinn. That was Primus, everyone's favorite wacky progressive band. I don't know. All I know is Les Claypool is a legendary bassist who everyone loves. No one can hate the man. And, you know, I thought that was a great day to segue into my Labor Day weekend shift. I hope everyone's having a good Labor Day, getting the barbecues, everything, you know. And I think a really good barbecue song would be the legendary Spacegrass by Clutch, which is what we have up on next. Keep in tuned, keep it heavy. Have a good Labor Day.

0: That's right. You're not dreaming. We're back. 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
1: A 210-year-old hotel in New Jersey reopens with suites, a steakhouse, and a speakeasy. Hello, I'm Kelsey, coming to you from WSOU with the latest. A 210-year-old Flemington landmark will reopen September 15th as a boutique hotel featuring multiple dining concepts, nightlife venues, and entertainment options. The Union Hotel, part of the Tribute Portfolio Hotel chain, will reopen following an extensive restoration of the property originally established in 1814. The hotel will include 100 guest rooms, including 10 suites, along with Jersey Prime Steakhouse, JP's Cocktail Parlor, and pet-friendly accommodations at Courthouse Square on Main Street. Police are looking for one suspect connected to three stabbings early this morning, not far from the West Indian Day parade route in Crown Heights, Brooklyn. Police say two men were stabbed near Carroll Street and Utica Avenue around 5:45 this morning. Close to half an hour later, another man was stabbed near Utica Avenue and President Street. All three victims are in the hospital and are expected to survive. It's unclear what led up to the stabbings. In terms of traffic, in Essex, Port Newark, Corbin Street northbound between Kellogg Street and Port Street is closed due to road construction with stopped traffic from Marsh Street. In terms of weather, it is currently 70 degrees on the campus of Seton Hall University with a high of 79 and a low of 58 and a 0% chance of rain. Now back to the loudest rock.
2: Thank you, Kelsey. Hey, everyone, again, it's your DJ Quinn. You know, it's pretty quiet today, this morning in the station. There's, like, nobody here. I think everyone's just, like, enjoying the weekend. But you know what? Somebody's got to hold it down. Someone's got to keep the metal rolling in. And what better way to celebrate metal and to celebrate this amazing weekend with an amazing band, Pantera. Next up, we have This Love.

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Let me hear it. I could see I'm going blind. I could see.

0: 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You! It's time for some WSOU news.
1: Route 80 shut down in Morris County. Hi, my name's Kelsey, and I'm coming to you from WSOU with the latest. Progress is being made after a massive fire and tractor trailer overturned on Interstate 80 this morning in Morris County, snarling traffic. The eastbound side of 80 was shut for hours, and there are still three lanes knocked out on the westbound side by the Parsippany-Denville border. A truck overturned around 4:30 this morning. Huge flames could be seen shooting from the truck and area around it. It's unknown if there are any injuries. Pembroke Pines has officially deactivated its entire network of Flock license plate recognition cameras, according to city announcement. Municipal leaders ordered the immediate shutdown to comply with a newly issued state directive. Authorities have not confirmed if the automated tracking systems will be modified or permanently removed. In terms of traffic in Essex, Port Newark, Corbin Street northbound between Kellogg Street and Port Street is closed due to road construction. Stop traffic back by Marsh Street. In terms of weather, it is currently 70 degrees on the campus of Seton Hall University with a high of 79 and a low of 58. There's a 0% chance of rain. Now back to you.
2: Thank you, Kelsey. Hey again, everyone. It's your DJ, Quinn. Happy Labor Day again. That was Suicide Silence doing a cover of Korn, but next up we have one of my absolute favorite bands of all time, Bolt Thrower, The Kill Chain. Little fun fact about me, I'm the guy you see on Instagram doing the riffs of the week, or I'm one of the guys, the other guy, Robbie, DJ Robbie, but a couple weeks ago I actually did this song, The Kill Chain by Bolt Thrower. Heavy, amazing, classic.

death metal, so influential. I could just, you know, talk about this band for hours, but I think it'd be better if you just, if you haven't heard them, which I'm sure you have, but you just gotta listen, gotta sit down and enjoy every little riff of this song. Here comes

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1: 9/11 ceremony to include additional moment of silence. This is Kelsey bringing you the latest from 89.5. This year's 9/11 remembrance ceremony in Lower Manhattan will include a new moment of silence and bell toll on what will be the 25th anniversary of the terror attacks. In the past, there's been 6 moments of silence during the ceremony, but 9/11 memorial and museum officials say there will be another one to honor the service and sacrifice of all those who have passed away from 9/11 related health effects. That will happen after the reading of the names of the victims. Tens of thousands of first responders, construction workers, and others have become ill with cancers and other health issues, and many have died. A Bronx man is facing charges after making cops chase him after him in New Jersey on Thursday. Authorities say they received a report about 2 suspicious men walking through a car dealership lot in Clifton. Once officers arrived, one of the men fled in a dark-colored vehicle while the other suspect took off on foot, leading cops through the parking lot, over a fence, and into a neighboring property. In terms of traffic, in Morris, Flanders, they're on Pleasant Hill Road, both northbound and southbound between Reger Road and Ironia Road, that is closed due to road construction. In terms of weather, it is 70 degrees currently on the campus of Seton Hall University, with a high of 79 and a low of 58. There is a 0% chance of rain. Back to you.
2: Thank you, Kelsey. It is I again.

interview DJ Quinn. That was Deaf Heaven. You know, pretty fun band, pretty good band. But next up, we have something very fun and very good. We have Mandatory Suicide by Slayer. Keep it heavy, people. And please, please, for the love of all things heavy, call in and request some music if you're listening in and I'm not playing what you like. I'm just here to cater to you. So if you have any requests, just call in, let me know, and I got you. And otherwise, keep it heavy. And here comes Slayer.

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1: Good afternoon. My name is David Martino, here with your WSOU 89.5 news update. There's traffic issues on Interstate 80 in Morris County following a tractor-trailer crash earlier this morning. Route 80 eastbound is shut down on the Parsippany-Denville border after a truck overturned around 4:30 this morning. Three westbound lanes are closed as well. It's unknown if there are any injuries. The Secretary of State, Marco Rubio, begins a three-nation tour of Colombia, Ecuador, and Peru tomorrow to reinforce pro-U.S. alliances, discuss trade and narco-terrorism, and coordinate disaster relief for Colombians' recent earthquake. Now for the traffic. Traffic on the George Washington Bridge is seeing a 10 to 15-minute inbound delay on the upper level following an earlier mid-span crash that has now been cleared, along with a 5 to 10-minute delay on the lower level with outbound traffic moving fine, while the Lincoln Tunnel

0: tunnel is clear in both directions except for the center tube, which is closed for maintenance until further notice. And the Holland Tunnel is flowing smoothly in both directions from the New Jersey Turnpike and Routes 1 and 9. As for the three-day weather, it's currently a sunny 74 degrees out today. It's supposed to be 83 and sunny tomorrow and 86 the day after on Thursday while remaining sunny. Reporting from WSOU News, I'm David Martino.
1: Thank you, David. It's still me, your DJ Quinn, kicking it here for a little less than another hour. We had some requests earlier. A listener and his son queued up some Deftones. Then we had one of the guys from Enox, a band I got to have the pleasure of interviewing about a week ago. So yeah, if you got anything you want me to play, yeah, feel free to call in. But for now, we got a little bit of hardcore coming up next. We got some Hatebreed, some Cro-Mags, you know?

0: 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Here's the very latest news.
1: Your news sounds just a bit different today. 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

0: 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New Jersey Lieutenant Governor Dale Caldwell is facing mounting pressure and calls to resign from state Republican leaders amid an ongoing internal investigation led by former Attorney General Christopher Perino regarding unspecified allegations of inappropriate behavior towards women and potential ethics violations. The high-stakes diplomacy is continued with the participation of national security advisors from Britain, France, and Germany joining the later rounds of discussion in Kyiv. While the envoys expressed optimism about reviving trilateral formats, Ukrainian officials remain cautious as major stumbling blocks, including territorial disputes, long-term security guarantees, and preparations for the upcoming winter, remain unresolved. As for the NFL, the owners have extended Commissioner Roger Goodell's contract through 2030, with more than 95% of his total compensation tied to the performance metrics and compensation committee's discretion. As for the three-day weather, it's currently a sunny 74 degrees out. Tomorrow it's supposed to be 83 and sunny as well. And on Thursday it's supposed to be 86 and sunny as well. Reporting from WSOU News, I'm David Martino.
1: Thank you, David. Once again, it's your DJ Quinn. You know, it's been a lovely couple of hours this morning getting to DJ, you know, celebrating the Labor Day weekend. And thank you for anybody who called in, requested. I really appreciate that. And even if you were just listening, thank you very much. So, yeah, we got Machine Head up next. This is your DJ Quinn signing off. Keep it heavy, people.

And now, they're back. Tune in Saturday night from 9 to midnight to hear all the voices from the vault. We are bringing in DJs from the past to bring their classic voices, stories, and history to the airwave. Don't miss the voices from the past every Saturday night from 9 to midnight, only on 89.5 FM. 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
1: Good afternoon. My name is David Martino, here with your WSOU 89.5 News Update. The 25th anniversary 9/11 remembrance ceremony in Lower Manhattan will feature a new 7th moment of silence and bell toll honoring those who have died from 9/11 related health issues. In Los Angeles, the mayor, Karen Bass's attorney, announced she is unavailable to testify before a House subcommittee regarding alleged mismanagement and the use of federal homelessness funds by the Los Angeles Homeless Services Authority. Now for the traffic. The traffic on the George Washington Bridge features a 10 to 15 minute inbound delay on the upper level and a 5 to 10 minute delay on the lower level, while the Lincoln Tunnel is clear in both directions and the Holland Tunnel faces a 5 to 10 minute delay on the inbound from routes 1 and 9 alongside normal conditions from the New Jersey Turnpike and its outbound. As for the 3-day weather, it's currently a sunny 74 degrees out. Tomorrow it'll be 83 and sunny, and on Thursday it'll be 86 and sunny, while it remains like that for the weekend. Reporting from WSUU News, I'm David Martino.
2: Thank you, David, for that great news update. I'm DJ Gizmo, rocking out with you until 4 p.m. Up next, we have some Ozzy, Flying High Again.

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Crank it up, the loudest rock.

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2: 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My name is Dave Martino, here with your WSOU 89.5 news update. State health insurance premiums will rise by just over 13% for state workers next year and an average of 22% for local public workers following approval by the State Health Benefits Commission, marking it the fourth consecutive year of double-digit increases. As for ICE, the arrests under Donald Trump have surged to nearly 50,000 in July, the highest monthly total for his second term, with over half involving individuals without criminal convictions or pending charges as enforcement expands into airports, check-ins, and traffic stops.

0: As for the world of metal, a metalcore guitarist and professional wrestler has passed away after collapsing at the end of a match in Pennsylvania on Saturday night. Andrew Williams was the longtime guitarist for the band Every Time I Die. He called himself The Butcher whenever he stepped into the ring. Williams was rushed to the hospital after the event in Millvale, northeast of Pittsburgh. His new band Atomic Rule was preparing to tour with GWAR later this year. A cause of death hasn't been revealed, and he was 48 years old. As for the three-day weather, it's currently a sunny 74 degrees out. It's supposed to be 83 and sunny tomorrow, and 86 degrees and sunny on Thursday, while remaining sunny throughout the rest of the weekend. Reporting from WSOU News, I'm David Martino.
1: Thank you, David, for that great news update. Up next is some System of a Down, Aerials, off their album Toxicity, which just turned 25 years old a couple days ago. Came out September 4th, 2001. Here it is.

Hey, this is Joey from Xenon. You know, after 40 years, Xenon is back, and we are ready to unleash some new music on you for the first time in decades. So join me and the band as we take over Vintage 80s on September 24th. We are going to talk about the new album, our upcoming documentary, live shows. So we'll see you on Vintage 80s on September 24th, right here at 89.5 FM, WSOU.

Pain of Truth on WSUFM South Orange, New Jersey. I'm DJ Gizmo here with you until 4 p.m. To start off the 2 o'clock hour, we're going to be playing some Every Time I Die. We're starting off every hour with a track by them today in honor of Andy Williams, who just passed away. Very, very sad. So here is It Remembers by Every Time I Die.

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We are giving away prizes like tickets to Louder Than Life, Baby Metal, Chad Gray, and more. 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
1: Good afternoon. My name is David Martino, here with your WSOU 89.5 news update. New Jersey has petitioned the Supreme Court to resolve a nationwide legal battle over a state oversight of online prediction markets following a conflicting federal appeals court ruling in Nevada that rejected platforms' effort to block state regulation. Going on to gasoline prices, its average is now $4.14 a gallon in nationwide, with California drivers paying a national high of $5.84, though Energy Secretary Chris Wright told ABC's This Week that the marketplace expects prices to decrease meaningfully as the summer driving season concludes. Now for the traffic. Traffic on the George Washington Bridge and the Lincoln Tunnel is flowing smoothly in both directions, while the Holland Tunnel features a 5 to 10 minute inbound delays from Routes 1 and 9 alongside normal conditions from the New Jersey Turnpike and the outbound. As for the 3-day weather, it's currently a sunny 74 degrees out currently and 83 degrees out tomorrow, as well as it being 86 degrees out tomorrow, on Thursday while remaining sunny. Reporting from WSU News, I'm David Martino.
2: Thank you, David, for that great news update. I'm DJ Gizmo, and very soon we're going to be giving away some pairs of tickets to see Baby Metal.

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We are giving away prizes like tickets to Louder Than Life, Baby Metal, Chad Gray, and more. 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

Hey, this is Joey from Xenon. You know, after 40 years, Xenon is back, and we are ready to unleash some new music on you for the first time in decades. So join me and the band as we take over Vintage 80s on September 24th. We are going to talk about the new album, our upcoming documentary, live shows. 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

Fortress Down off Loathe's latest album. But now it's time for a giveaway. I'm DJ Gizmo, and I'm so excited to be giving away Baby Metal tickets for this Wednesday at the PNC Bank Arts Center. It's going to be a very, very awesome show, and I'm so lucky I get to give away two pairs of tickets to this show. So first pair I'm going to be giving away in just a minute. Then if you don't get it, don't worry, because I'm going to be giving away another pair a few minutes later. But get ready, because I'm going to be giving away a pair of tickets to see Baby Metal this Wednesday in 1 minute. Call me right after this song ends. I'll be back with you. Here is Counting Worms.

Nick. That was Counting Worms by Knocked Loose. Love that song. But now it's time to give away some tickets to see Baby Metal. Call me right now if you want tickets to see Baby Metal this Wednesday. 2 days. September 9th. Our phone number is 973-761-9768. It's also 973-761-WSOU. I see people are calling. Good. I'm going to be giving these tickets to caller number 7. So get calling 973-761-9768 for a free pair of tickets to see Baby Metal. Good luck.

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1: WSOU 89.5 news update. Locally, there's traffic issues on Interstate 80 in Morris County following a tractor-trailer crash earlier this morning. Route 80 eastbound is shut down on Parsippany-Denville border after a truck overturned around 4:30 this morning. Three westbound lanes are closed as well. It's unknown if there are any injuries. Now for some national news. Los Angeles Mayor Karen Bass is not available to testify in front of Congress. That's according to her attorney. The Subcommittee on Delivering Government Efficiency specifically wanted to ask about the Los Angeles Homeless Service Authority, also known as LAHSA. Bass sits on LAHSA's 10-member board. She appoints half of the members, while the LA County Board of Supervisors appoints the other half. She was going to be asked about policies and alleged mismanagement of federal funding. Now for the traffic. The George Washington Bridge inbound upper level has about 5 to 10 minute delay, and the lower level has 5 to 10 minute as well. Lincoln inbound is okay, as well as the outbound. The Holland Tunnel inbound from the New Jersey Turnpike has about 5 to 10 minute delay from Route 1 and Route 9. Outbound is okay. For the 3-day weather, it is currently a sunny 74 degrees out. It's going to be 83 and sunny tomorrow. And the day after, on Thursday, it will be 86 while remaining sunny. Reporting from WSOU News, I'm Anthony Lofredo.
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Hey, this is Joey from Xenon. You know, after 40 years, Xenon is back, and we are ready to unleash some new music on you for the first time in decades. So join me in the band as we take over Vintage 80s on September 24th. We are going to talk about the new album, our upcoming documentary, live shows. So we'll see you on Vintage 80s on September 24th, right here at 89.5 FM, WSOU.

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1: Grand prizes like tickets to Louder Than Life, Baby Metal, Chad Gray, and more. You do not want to miss out. Tune in all Labor Day weekend long to the loudest

The 1990s saw the rise of nu metal, alt-rock, grunge, and the hunkering down of our metal stalwarts from years prior. WSOU played all of it. We played this one a ton in 1997.

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1: 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In sports, New York Yankees slugger Aaron Judge is taking the next step toward a return to the lineup. The 34-year-old will take swings against live pitching for the first time since May today as he ramps up from a broken rib. Manager Aaron Boone stopped short of saying Judge could be back in pinstripes for tomorrow night's series opener versus the Colorado Rockies. Locally, there's progress being made after a massive fire and tractor-trailer overturned on Interstate 80 this morning in Morris County, snarling traffic. There are still three lanes knocked out on the westbound side by the Parsippany-Denville border. Now for some national news. Governor Gavin Newsom and President Trump are in agreement on one thing. Newsom is encouraging parents to open Trump accounts for their kids, calling it one of the best things the president has done. Newsom says he's enthusiastic about the tax-advantaged investment savings accounts. For the three-day weather, it is currently a sunny 74 degrees out. It's going to be 83 and sunny tomorrow, and the day after on Thursday, it will be 86 while remaining sunny. Reporting from WSO News, I'm Anthony Lofredo.

Hey, this is Joey from Xenon. You know, after 40 years, Xenon is back, and we are ready to unleash some new music on you for the first time in decades. So join me in the band as we take over Vintage 80s on September 24th. We are going to talk about the new album, our upcoming documentary, live shows. So we'll see you on Vintage 80s on September 24th, right here at 89.5 FM, WSOU.

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1: You're thrashing out. You're home for the loudest rock. 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

Max here on WSOU 89.5 FM, the loudest rock. Good afternoon, everybody. My name is DJ Wobble. I will be holding down the fort with you guys from 4 to 8 today. You guys get me for 4 hours. It's going to be a fun one. I'm very grateful for you if you are tuning in. This is going to be my shift for this fall semester. I'll be alternating every other week, every other Monday with DJ Robbie. So you'll hear him next Monday, then you'll hear me the following Monday. You can always hear me on Under the Stars, Tuesday nights, 10 p.m. to 12 a.m., but I am here for the fall semester, and I'm doing well, and I hope you're doing well, too. Again, that was Anthrax. Anthrax just played last night and the night prior at Sports Illustrated Stadium in Harrison, New Jersey. They were opening for Iron Maiden. They were the first opener in that bill alongside Megadeth. We had a bunch of people go from WSOU. You should go check out our socials to go see some of the stuff that we captured, as well as some fans captured that tagged us, so we reposted and all that stuff. Hope you're doing well again. I will be heard. I'm getting excited, so I'm stumbling over my words. I will be heard by Hatebreed, Talk Talk by A Perfect Circle next. We'll get some news and then we'll get some Converge right here on 89.5 FM WSOU. 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

Good afternoon. My name is Anthony Lafredo here with your WSOU 89.5 news update. Locally, a former Cape May County official is charged with forgery and theft. The county prosecutor says Anthony Robinson, who was in charge of hazmat preparedness, set up a company to bill local fire departments for training that was funded by grants. The 67-year-old Lower Township man was arrested last Thursday and released. It's unclear when he's due in court. Now for some national news. Gas prices remain high as the Labor Day weekend rolls on. Energy Secretary Chris Wright told ABC's This Week that gasoline could decrease as the summer driving season comes to a close. Wright added that the marketplace thinks gasoline prices are going to move meaningfully lower. On Sunday, AAA reported the average price for a gallon of regular unleaded sits at about $4.14. Drivers in California are paying an average of $5.84 a gallon, the highest in the country. Now for the traffic. The George Washington Bridge inbound upper level has a 5 to 10 minute delay, as well as a lower level.

Hey, this is Joey from Xenon. You know, after 40 years, Xenon is back, and we are ready to unleash some new music on you for the first time in decades. So join me in the band as we take over Vintage 80s on September 24th. We are going to talk about the new album, our upcoming documentary, live shows. So we'll see you on Vintage 80s on September 24th, right here at 89.5 FM, WSOU.

And I return to Nothingness by Lorna Shore here on WSOU 89.5 FM. My name is DJ Wobble, and I was scrolling on TikTok about a week or so ago, and I saw a video of someone posted of when they brought their DS, like literally a Nintendo DS, into a Lorna Shore, I'm laughing thinking about it, into a Lorna Shore concert and recorded, I can't remember which song it was off the top of my head. Might have been Glenwood, but I'm not sure. And it was just the quality, the sound quality, the visual quality between the fire, it was just such a mess of a video. And the quality was crazy, but it really made me laugh, and it got me wanting to play Lorna Shore. Now, changing gears entirely, next I'm going to play Partners in Crime by Social Distortion, because I actually just saw Social Distortion this past Saturday with DJ Jagger. We were able to go down to the Stone Pony Summer Stage in Asbury Park, New Jersey. They played this song. They actually had to restart this song because Mike actually broke a string, so people were confused in the crowd, myself included, but then they got back into the swing of things and started playing this song again. Now I'm gonna play it for you. Here's Partners in Crime by Social Distortion.

Hey, this is Joey from Xenon. You know, after 40 years, Xenon is back, and we are ready to unleash some new music on you for the first time in decades. So join me and the band as we take over Vintage 80s on September 24th. We are going to talk about the new album, our upcoming documentary, live shows. So we'll see you on Vintage 80s on September 24th, right here at 89.5 FM, WSOU.

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State. In sports, two key Los Angeles Rams are expected to play in the season opener despite off-field issues. Head coach Sean McVay says wide receiver Puka Nacua and left tackle Alaric Jackson will be available for Thursday's game against the San Francisco 49ers in Australia. Nacua and Jackson are reportedly still under investigation by the NFL for potential violations of the league's personal conduct policy. Locally, a flight attendant from Indiana is being credited with rescuing a baby on plane bound from New Jersey to Michigan. Monique Harris caught the two-month-old as she was slipping from her exhausted mother's lap mid-air last week on a United flight from Newark to Grand Rapids. Harris, who is in her 50s, not only had quick reflexes but lots of empathy, letting the new mom, nap while she held the baby during the flight. Now for some national news. It's primary day in New Hampshire on Tuesday. Voters head to the polls to decide who moves forward in races for the Senate, House, and Governor. The Senate race is getting the most attention, with Democrat Senator Jeanine Shaheen not seeking re-election, leaving the spot open. Congressman Chris Pappas has emerged as a Democrat frontrunner, while John E. Sununu has the benefit of strong statewide name recognition on the Republican side. For the three-day weather, it's currently 80 degrees and sunny out. It's going to be 83 and sunny tomorrow, and then the day after on Thursday, it will be 86 while remaining sunny. Reporting from WSOU News, I'm Anthony Lofredo.

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War Pigs by Black Sabbath, of course, here on WSOU 89.5 FM. I try to get something by Sabbath at least once a shift, maybe at the beginning, at the end. This time was more around the kind of like a third part done with my shift. But in fun news, guys, we have a giveaway. Oh, look at that. You can call in to win, call in for a chance, excuse me, to win a pair of tickets to see Baby Metal at PNC Bank Arts Center Wednesday, September 9th. Again, that's a pair of tickets to see Baby Metal at PNC Bank Arts Center in Holmdel, New Jersey. The concert is September 9th, and I'm giving away those tickets right now. We get crazy up here at WSOU. Caller number 12 will be the winner of those pair of tickets to go see Baby Metal, PNC Bank Arts Center, again, 2 days from now, September 9th, in Holmdel, New Jersey. You can call in at 973-761-9768. That is 973-761-WSOU. Again, caller number 12, you will win those tickets. In the meantime, here is In the Ruins by Mastodon. We'll get some Devil Wears Prada coming up and more here on The Loudest Rock.

The 2010s saw even more subgenres of metal spring up on WSOU alongside the classics, with the rise of deathcore, bands experimenting with black metal, and the beginnings of a hardcore renaissance. Here's one from 2011.

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1: Good evening, Quinn Brennan here with your 89.5 news update. Atlantic County authorities are still looking for five people on the sheriff's most wanted list. Five others have been arrested within the past 2 weeks. The list included suspects wanted for robbery, aggravated assault, home invasion, weapons offenses, and other crimes. In other news, experts believe a sea lion found dead on a San Francisco beach likely died from exposure to a neurotoxin. Beachgoers saw the sea lion having seizures on a beach early Monday. Later, officials from the Marine Mammal Center confirmed its death and said it was likely due to the neurotoxin domoic acid, which comes from harmful algae blooms. Fish eat the algae, absorbing the toxin, then the sea lions come and eat the fish. The center says it normally sees around 70 to 90 animals with domoic acid poisoning a year, but more than 100 have already been reported in 2026. And now on to traffic. The George Washington Bridge upper level is currently seeing 10 to 15 minute delays, with the lower level at 5 to 10 minute delays. The Lincoln Tunnel inbound and outbound are currently clear, and the Holland Tunnel inbound is seeing delays of 10 to 15 minutes from Route 1 and 9, with the outbound being okay. Today's weather is 78 degrees and sunny here in South Orange, with the high being 79. This week, the temperatures will seemingly range from around 70s and 80s. Reporting for WSOU News, I'm Quinn Brennan.

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0: This Labor Day weekend, we're giving away some of our biggest prizes yet.
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Caffeine by Faith No More here on the Loudest Rock 89.5 FM WSOQ. My name is DJ Wobble. I'll be holding down the fort with you guys until about 8 o'clock. Again, I hope you're doing well. Happy Labor Day. Hope you've had some nice plans today. The weather's been gorgeous out today. I kind of wish I kind of sat outside more because it was super sunny, but not too hot. And there was a nice breeze, blue skies. I don't know if you're barbecuing or if you're driving somewhere. Thank you very much for tuning in. And I hope you're having a very nice Labor Day. We are back fully into the swing of things of the school semester here at WSOU, which is crazy how I can say this on air. I don't know why not. I am a senior here at WSOU, so it's crazy how fast time has flown, how the days go by so quickly, and there's that quote from The Office where it's like, I wish you knew they were the good days before you were actually... Oh, now I'm just butchering it. I'm realizing now that I don't know this quote, but I have the idea of the quote in my head. If you know that quote, you know what I mean. Here is Veins by Guilt Trip, then we got some Knocked Loose and Living Weapon coming up next. So sorry to, what's that guy's name in The Office? Andy. There we go.

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3: Good evening. Quinn Brennan here with your 89.5 news update. A former Cape May County official is charged with forgery and theft. The county prosecutor says Anthony Robinson, who was in charge of hazmat preparedness, set up a company to bill local fire departments for training that was funded by grants. The 67-year-old Lower Township man was arrested last Thursday and released. It's unclear when he's due in court. In other news, one of the wealthiest school districts in New Jersey is being sued over its school records. Its school records gender and name change policy. The Chatham School District allows guidance counselors to decide whether and to what extent students' parents should be informed about their children's gender and name choices. That includes their decisions about which bathrooms and locker rooms to use. Moms for America, Moms for Liberty.

Parents should be informed about their children's gender and name choices. That includes their decisions about which bathrooms and locker rooms to use. Moms for America, Moms for Liberty, and several parents of young girls are suing, claiming the parents' constitutional due process rights are being violated. And now on to traffic. The George Washington Bridge, upper and lower level inbound, are clear, as well as the outbound. The Lincoln Tunnel inbound and outbound are additionally clear, with the Holland Tunnel inbound and outbound both being clear from the NJ Turnpike and Route 1 and 9. Today's weather is 78 degrees and sunny here in South Orange, with the high being 79 and the weekly temperatures ranging from 70 to 80. 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

Century, Digital Boy by Bad Religion here on the Loudest Rock, 89.5 FM WSOU. My name is DJ Wobble. I mentioned earlier at that Social Distortion concert I was at, I saw a lot of people wearing Bad Religion t-shirts at that show, so I figured it was kind of fitting to play Bad Religion. Why not? Folks, I have more exciting news. We're going to be doing another giveaway. You can call in for a chance to win a pair of tickets to see Baby Metal at PNC Bank Arts Center Wednesday, September 9th. Again, we have another pair of tickets to go see Baby Metal at PNC Bank.

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PNC Bank Arts Center is in Holmdel, New Jersey. You can call in now for a chance to win those tickets. 973-761-9768. That is 973-761-WSOU. Caller number 8. You will be winning those pair of tickets to see Baby Metal at PNC Bank Arts Center in Holmdel, New Jersey. Again, caller number 8. You can call in now. In the meantime, we have Dehumanized by Bring Me the Horizon.

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1: Good evening, Quinn Brennan here with your 89.5 news update. New York City Mayor Zoran Mamdani says he will attend Friday's 9/11 remembrance ceremony despite growing criticism. A petition circulated by some 9/11 victims' families urging Mamdani to reconsider has drawn 100,000 signatures. Rudy Giuliani was mayor when the Twin Towers fell and says Mamdani should skip the 9/11 ceremony, accusing him of being too tolerant of radical Islam. Mamdani responded at Monday's West Indian Day parade saying, "I'm proud to be the mayor of this city. I love this city. I love this country." Other elected officials showed their support, with Senator Chuck Schumer saying Mamdani should certainly attend, and State Attorney General James noting, "As far as 9/11 is concerned, he represents the city of New York." In other news, neighbors in Queens say they are concerned about an alleged squatter situation. The quiet block in Bayside is full of people who know each other, but now someone with a history of taking over vacant homes has reportedly done just that. One resident on 205th Street passed away in 2018. His home sat empty until 2 years ago when someone named Vernon Glass allegedly moved in. Glass previously took a plea deal in 2019 for changing the locks on a vacant home in Nassau County and collecting thousands in phony rent payments. U.S. Congressman Tom Suozzi said he will do whatever he can to help, despite this not being a federal issue. And now on the traffic. The George Washington Bridge, upper and lower level inbound, are seeing 10 to 15 minute delays. Lincoln Tunnel outbound and inbound are currently clear, and Holland Tunnel inbound and outbound are also clear from both New Jersey Turnpike and Route 1. Today's weather is 78 degrees and sunny here in South Orange, with the high being a 79 degrees. Temperatures will be within 70s and 80s this week. Reporting for WSOU News, I'm Quinn Brennan.
2: Thank you for that news update, Quinn. Guys, we've been having such nice weather these past couple of days. For the first week of school, it was so glummy and it was so cloudy and it was so miserable, and I was not feeling the vibes. I mean, I like that it kind of reminded me of fall, if I had to be honest, but I like the sun. I need the sun. I need my vitamin D to kind of keep me going and keep me moving throughout the day. So I've been enjoying the sunshine we've had the last few days. Getting back to the tunes, though, we got Starless by A Perfect Circle and then Honeycomb by Def Heaven coming up next.

Hi, this is Joey from Xenon. You know, after 40 years, Xenon is back, and we are ready to unleash some new music on you for the first time in decades. So join me in the band as we take over Vintage 80s on September 24th. We are going to talk about the new album, our upcoming documentary, live shows. So we'll see you on Vintage 80s on September 24th, right here at 89.5 FM, WSOU.

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1: Good evening, Quinn Brennan here with your 89.5 news update. There's traffic issues on Interstate 80 in Morris County following a tractor-trailer crash early this morning. Route 80 eastbound is shut down on the Parsippany-Denville border after a truck overturned around 4:30 in the morning. Three westbound lanes are closed as well. It's unknown if there are any injuries. In other news, a Long Island man is charged with murdering his father. The 69-year-old victim, Edward Brown, was able to call 911 before he died to say he's been stabbed. It happened at about 12:30 Monday morning in his Mastic Boulevard apartment. Nassau County Police arrested Brown's 33-year-old son, Sage Arias Brown, shortly after. The son is due to be arraigned on second-degree murder charges on Tuesday. Now on to traffic. The George Washington Bridge upper inbound is seeing 15 to 20-minute delays, and lower level inbound are seeing 10 to 15-minute delays. Lincoln Tunnel inbound and outbound are currently clear. Holland Tunnel inbound from New Jersey Turnpike is seeing a 5 to 10-minute delay, and a 10 to 15-minute delay from Route 1 and 9. Outbound is currently okay. Today's weather is 78 degrees and sunny here in South Orange, New Jersey, with a high of 79, and temperatures this week ranging from between 70s and 80s. Reporting for news, I'm Quinn Brennan.

thoughts on WSAU ushered in the new wave of American heavy metal, the explosion of metalcore, and the slow end of the nu metal era. This next one came out in 2005.

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1: 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This year's 9/11 remembrance ceremony in Lower Manhattan will include a new moment of silence and bell toll on what will be the 25th anniversary of the terror attacks. In the past, there's been 6 moments of silence during the ceremony, but 9/11 Memorial and Museum officials say there will be another one to honor the service and sacrifice for all those who have passed away from 9/11-related health effects. That will happen after the reading of the names of the victims. Tens of thousands of first responders, construction workers, and others have become ill with cancers and other health issues, and many have died. In other news, a woman and her 2 young sons are dead after a small plane crashed in Northwest Fresno. Certified flight instructor Dana Iedi died at the age of 41. The plane was also carrying her husband, Craig, and their 2 youngest children. Craig Iedi suffered third-degree burns and remains hospitalized. The plane crashed Saturday afternoon just off the runway at Sierra Sky Park Airport. The plane then caught fire near the bluff of the San Joaquin River. The cause of the crash is unclear. And now on to traffic. The George Washington Bridge upper inbound is seeing 15 to 20 minute delays, and lower level inbound are seeing 10 to 15 minute delays. Lincoln Tunnel inbound and outbound are clear. Holland Tunnel inbound from New Jersey Turnpike seeing 5 to 10 minute delays, and 10 to 15 minute delays from Route 1 and 9. Outbound is okay. Today's weather is 78 degrees and sunny here in South Orange. Today's high is 79 degrees, with the week's temperatures ranging from 70s to 80s. Reporting for WSOU News, I'm Quinn Brennan.
2: Thank you for that news update, Quinn. Again, DJ Wobble holding down the fort with you guys. We got about another 40-ish minutes. Might have another giveaway coming up soon as well, so you'll have to stay tuned and stay locked in for that. Coming up next, we got some Rage Against the Machine, some Prong, and then later, Of Mice and Men.

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My name is DJ Wobble, and I'm reporting live after having some very great Taco Bell with my friends who are here as well, hanging out with me on this DJ shift. And if you're listening, I hope you've had a nice Labor Day. I hope you've been able to have some great food today as well, hanging out with some friends and family, excuse me. I've been able to hang out with some great friends today as well. So I hope you're doing good. I got about a half hour left of my shift, but folks, we have another giveaway. You can call in to win a chance to win a pair of tickets to see Baby Metal at PNC Bank Arts Center Wednesday, September 9th. Again, you can win a pair of tickets to see Baby Metal at PNC Bank Arts Center Wednesday, September 9th. You can call in now, 973-761-9768. That is 973-761-WSOU. Caller number 10 is going to win that pair of tickets to see Baby Metal at PNC Bank Arts Center, Holmdel, New Jersey, Wednesday, September 9th. You can call in now. And then I got a fun song coming up. I got a pretty fun one. Under My Voodoo by Sublime. Okay, here on WSOU.

Since 1986, WSRU has been more than a radio station. It's been a home for metal. Now, we're celebrating the sound that built it. We're bringing back the music that defined generations, including bands you haven't heard on WSRU in years, alongside alumni and artists who make it happen, all year long, on air, on socials, and at our shows. 40 years of history, replayed, reawakened, WSRU 89.5 FM. 40 years of bringing metal to New York, New Jersey, and worldwide.

0: Good evening. Quinn Brennan here with your 89.5 news update. The hours of the Library and Museum for the only U.S. president born on New Jersey soil, Grover Cleveland, has been expanded. The library in Caldwell will be open from noon until 3 p.m. on Wednesdays and Sundays. The library is located in the Visitor Center next to the Grover Cleveland Birthplace Historic Site on Bloomfield Avenue in Caldwell. In other news, the Humane Society for Tacoma and Pierce County say they have received over 100 cats from Tacoma Animal Control just weeks after taking in 60 from a boat off Owen Beach. The cats were discovered last week in a Tacoma home as a result of a welfare check. While on the property, officers noticed a number of cats inside the home, as well as a strong smell of ammonia. The occupants said they knew they were over Tacoma's 6-pet limit and surrendered 16 of the animals to Animal Control, saying that was all they had. Officers later got a warrant and returned to the home, taking 85 more. The Humane Society says many of their cats have hair loss and fleas. Now on to traffic. The George Washington Bridge upper inbound is seeing 15 to 20 minute delays, and lower level inbound seeing 10 to 15 minute delays. Lincoln Tunnel inbound, a divide blocks the right lane on eastbound 495 at Pleasant Avenue. Holland Tunnel inbound from New Jersey Turnpike is seeing 5 to 10 minute delays, and 10 to 15 minutes from Route 1 and 9, with the outbound being okay. Currently, it is 74 degrees out here in South Orange, New Jersey, with today's high being 79, and the weekly temperatures will be ranging between the 70s and 80s. Reporting for WSOU News, I am Quinn Brennan.
1: Thank you for that news update, Quinn. My name is DJ Wobble, and this will be my last on-air break. Thank you so much for tuning in with me. If you tuned in for 5 minutes, this is your first time tuning in for the whole show. If you've been listening since 4 or anything in between, I really appreciate you tuning in with me and listening to all my shenanigans and all my silly on-air breaks. It feels good to be back talking into the mic and connecting with some people over the airwaves. Coming up next, I got War by System of a Down. I've been on a System of a Down kick just more than ever these last like 3, 4, 5 months. It's just been all I play as of late, so we're gonna close off the shift with that, and then we got some Acacia Strain to finish off the rest of the hour. Hope you guys are having a great night. Catch you guys later here on WSOU. Hardcore Reality is coming up next. You are not gonna want to miss that, right here on the Loudest Rock 89.5 FM.

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